touch me, I know it's late. 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

It's just you in this moment. Your debt doesn't exist. 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Pain has no name. For the next few minutes, you are not your problem.

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1: I've seen the sun go down over the seven seas, colors you won't believe, almost made me weep. I've seen the hills.

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1: Let's get the party started. See you at the bar, you was hardly talking. That's when I knew that your heart was scarring. Friends to lovers need a part to star in. Like, wait, babe, let me

0: 2023.
1: They say the holy water's watered down, and this town's lost its faith. Our colors will fade eventually, so if our time is running out, day after day, we'll make the mundane our masterpiece. Oh my, my, oh my, my love, I take one look at you, you're taking me

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